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0: WIRX. Oh, people phone all show long. Well, I mean, they could be cyborgs pretending to be people. It is tough to tell.
1: It's the Greg Beharrell Show. 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Why do we have two different terms for family and dysfunctional family? 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And you're thinking, Greg, why would I care what's going on in Fresno? Well, Fresno is a magical place, as we're about to find out when we listen to another actual clip from the Fresno Television News.
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0: died and you just stayed there. I died and you watched. I died and you walked by and said, no, I'm dead.
1: WIRX. So I talked with this person. There's my good deed for the day.
2: Hey, I'm calling for Greg B.
1: Well, I mean, unless you're calling looking for the minimum amount owing, I am Greg.
2: Hey, I got a question for you, bro.
1: Here we go.
2: Where the do you get these guys? These guys are like space cadets, bro. Robot, what the is that?
1: I want that to be the quote you're known for.
2: Yeah, but see, I want to say something, bro. You're helping them, bro. You're giving some guidance.
1: Well, yeah, thank you. I agree. I am like the GPS for the soul. Well, maybe more the map quest for the soul when you had to print it out.
2: All right, Greg B., keep doing a good job. Keep kicking, brother.
1: Well, I mean, I'll try, but I've skipped leg day for a decade.
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13: WIRX weather.
23: Mainly clear skies tonight with lows around 69. Winds out of the southwest around 5 miles an hour. Slight chance for storms tomorrow. Highs level off around 81. I'm staff meteorologist Derek Height.
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from Mr. Floyd for you accepting charges from the United States. Are we reaching? See, you can hang it up. And it's a man answering.

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1: I'm just driving.
2: Who are you driving with?
1: My husband.
2: Oh, how long you been together?
1: About 19 years.
2: 19 years? I had teeth that didn't even stick around that long. So what's the secret?
1: You have to have a killer personality.
2: Oh, okay, so like a Norman Bates type?
1: Kinda.
2: Mm-hmm, mm-hmm. So killer personality. What else?
1: Because he made me laugh. He could make me laugh, yeah. And I could make him laugh.
2: Oh, that's great news for me. People are always telling me I'm laughable. And how did you meet?
1: I met him. I was actually picking up a coworker taking her to and from work, and he lived in her complex. And he would see me picking her up and dropping her off. He was watching from his garage or from the balcony or whatever. But
2: wait, hold on. Killer personality, charmingly funny, and watches you on a regular basis. Who did you marry? Joe Goldberg from You?
3: 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We're WIRX. Everything that rocks.
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19: Lows dip down to about 69 tonight under partly cloudy skies. Southwest winds around 5 miles an hour. Partly cloudy tomorrow. Slight chance of rain showers. Highs around 81. I'm staff meteorologist Derek Height.
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0: It's the Greg B. Harrell Show. We were talking last hour about hologram shows and performances where a band or artist who's passed away is turned into a hologram and then they perform. Yeah, it's bizarre. Whether we should or shouldn't be doing this kind of thing, up in the air at this point. Everyone has their own opinion. But here's what you might not know. Bands and artists who are still alive are actively taking the time to record a live performance that could be turned into a hologram in case they become ill or pass away. That way, maybe their family is a bit taken care of if their hologram performance goes out on tour to 15 or 20 venues and generates some big bucks. Rolling in hologram money. That might actually be the first time that sentence has ever been said.
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0: 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Well, you know something? 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
1: I have a question for you. What's your life motto?
2: My life motto?
1: Yeah.
2: If you have anything planned, then don't do it.
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1: 24-pack. 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
1: And when is your next gig drumming for Spinal Tap?
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0: You never know who's going to call WIRX. And just like the mystery of the toy at the bottom of the cereal, once you find out, you'll probably be like, well, what is this? What is this supposed to be? Are you still there?
1: Yeah, you kept me on hold and forgot about me.
0: Oh, I'm sorry. We had a problem in the studio.
1: What kind of problem? Is there a flood or something?
0: Well, it shows what you think of me that you automatically assume blood.
1: I said flood.
0: Oh, flood. Oh, well, if it floods in here, I'm going to have to pull a Noah's Ark, except it'll be Greg's dinghy, which is basically how I have to describe myself on dating sites.
1: Flood. Well, that's unfortunate, but I'm sure that's not true.
0: Oh, it's true. There's not really a high demand for the cook spaghetti body type.
1: That just shows you're blowing up the radio. Women want to marry you and
0: Well, I hope they don't do it in that order.
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20: Lowest dip down to about 69 tonight under partly cloudy skies. Southwest winds around 5 miles an hour. Partly cloudy tomorrow. Slight chance of rain showers. Highs around 81. I'm staff meteorologist Derek Height.
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0: It's the Greg B. Harrell Show. At Greg B. Harrell on most of the social media. 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

0: WIRX hit phone call button. No, no, wait, that's a direction. Hold on, that's a direction. There we are.
1: What's up, Greg the Herald Man? Super DJ, how's it going?
2: Super DJ? Well, that would explain the tights.
1: Definitely.
2: Yep. What's up with you?
1: I'd like to dedicate a song.
2: Dedicate a song. Oh, boy, here we go. What song?
1: Let's see. One of yours from your original guitar playing.
2: You want me to sing a song?
1: The ones you do all the time.
2: Well, I thought... Oh, let me get the guitar. I thought you'd never ask, mostly because literally no one does.

0: There you go. Not often you get to hear a total wiener singing about wieners.
1: Hey, man, we love your show. God bless you.
0: Okay, I'll take that as a no on the encore.
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0: 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Here, let me play this phone call for you, mostly because I desire approval.
1: Hey, I'm calling for Greg B.
0: Well, I mean, unless you're calling looking for the minimum amount owing, I am Greg.
1: Hey, I got a question for you, bro.
2: Here we go.
1: Where in the do you get these guys? These guys are like space cadets, bro. Robot, what the is that?
0: I want that to be the quote you're known for.
1: Yeah, but see, I want to say something, bro. You're helping them, bro. You're giving some guidance.
0: Well, yeah, thank you. I agree. I am like the GPS for the soul. Well, maybe more the map quest for the soul when you had to print it out.
1: All right, Greg B., keep doing a good job. Keep kicking, brother.
0: Well, I mean, I'll try, but I've skipped leg day for a decade.
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22: Slight chance for showers overnight. Otherwise, partly cloudy. Lows around 69. Southwesterly winds around 5 miles an hour. Slight chance for showers Saturday. Highs around 81. Partly cloudy. I'm staff meteorologist Derek Height.
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0: It's the Greg B. Harrell Show. We were talking last hour about hologram shows and performances where a band or artist who's passed away is turned into a hologram and then they perform. Yeah, it's bizarre. Whether we should or shouldn't be doing this kind of thing, up in the air at this point. Everyone has their own opinion. But here's what you might not know. Bands and artists who are still alive are actively taking the time to record a live performance that could be turned into a hologram in case they become ill or pass away. That way, maybe their family is a bit taken care of if their hologram performance goes out on tour to 15 or 20 venues and generates some big bucks. Rolling in hologram money. That might actually be the first time that sentence has ever been said.
1: This is WIRX.

0: WIRX. Wait, hold on. Phones make phone calls? Okay, now I've heard everything.
1: Back in the 60s, when I used to be in private school, and they used to do inoculations, but they used to use a big, gigantic needle and jab it into you, you know, and you'd jump off your chair, you know.
0: Whew. Well, then it's a good thing nobody who lived through the 60s remembers the 60s. So did it leave a mark?
1: Just a round dot. Round dot, it's like on my arm, like on my, you know, where your elbow is, more or less, like right there.
0: Ooh, in a Twilight Zone episode, that would be the source of your powers. So were things really, really different back in the 60s?
1: Yeah, we had those were back in the days when we had like a cart full of 45s, okay? And I just stack, we had a turntable, had the thing, you'd stack them all the way up and it would flip one song every you didn't even, you'd twist a button, it would flip the songs on. More or less kind of like, it wasn't like, you didn't really have to work that hard like now, you know?
0: Oh yeah, I know not working hard. I work in radio.
1: No.
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0: It's the Greg Beharrell Show. Earlier today, a person in front of me was 75 cents short for their coffee. So I came to the rescue and said, hey, there's an ATM about two blocks down. I like to close every show by writing a little something in my diary. So here we go. Dear Diary, Greg Beharrell here. What made the first note sticky that sparked the invention of sticky notes? Thanks for listening, everybody.
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It's one, two, three, take my hand and come with me, because you look so fine that I really wanna make you mine. Wanna make you mine. 4, 5, 6, come on and get your kicks. 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
4: WIRX weather.
5: Slight chance for showers overnight. Otherwise, partly cloudy. Low is around 69. Southwesterly winds around 5 miles an hour. Slight chance for showers Saturday. Highs around 81. Partly cloudy. I'm staff meteorologist Derek Height.
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0: 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Bob and Tom, they're the engine. Brock and Kiki, pure high-octane combustible fuel. John Cruz, the driver keeping us barely on the road. And Greg Beharrell, well, he's the rando guy hanging out at the window waving at strangers.
1: Let's go!
0: Everything that rocks, especially the people. And I think we should put Brock in the trunk. 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
4: WIRX weather.
5: Slight chance for showers overnight. Otherwise, partly cloudy. Lows around 69. Southwesterly winds around 5 miles an hour. Slight chance for showers Saturday. Highs around 81. Partly cloudy. I'm Staff Meteorologist Derek Height.
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8: Slight chance for showers overnight. Otherwise, partly cloudy. Low is around 69. Southwesterly winds around 5 miles an hour. Slight chance for showers Saturday. Highs around 81. Partly cloudy. I'm staff meteorologist Derek Hite.

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4: WIRX weather.
5: Slight chance for showers overnight. Otherwise, partly cloudy. Low is around 69. Southwesterly winds around 5 miles an hour. Slight chance for showers Saturday. Highs around 81. Partly cloudy. I'm staff meteorologist Derek Height.
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4: WIRX weather.
5: Partly cloudy skies overnight with lows around 69. Southwesterly winds around 5 miles an hour. Partly cloudy Saturday, slight chance for showers, 81. I'm staff meteorologist Derek Height.
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0: Rock is next on Everything That Rocks. WIRX. Everything That Rocks. Bob and Tom in the morning, John Cruise during the day, Rock and Kiki in the afternoon, and Greg Bahero at night. Everything That Rocks.
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3: Partly cloudy skies overnight with lows around 69. Southwesterly winds around 5 miles an hour. Partly cloudy Saturday. Slight chance for showers, 81. I'm staff meteorologist Derek Height.
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0: 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Everything that rocks. 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
8: Partly cloudy skies overnight with lows around 69. Southwesterly winds around 5 miles an hour. Partly cloudy Saturday. Slight chance for showers, 81. I'm staff meteorologist Derek Height.
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2: WIRX weather.
3: Partly cloudy skies overnight with lows around 69. Southwesterly winds around 5 miles an hour. Partly cloudy Saturday. Slight chance for showers, 81. I'm staff meteorologist Derek Height.
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3: Highs level off around 81. Today, under partly cloudy skies, with a slight chance for showers. Winds out of the west, 8 to 15 miles an hour. Lows around 60 tonight. I'm Staff Meteorologist Derek Height.
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0: 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We're WIRX, and we're more like a race car with no brakes. Bob and Tom, they're the engine. Brock and Kiki, pure high-octane combustible fuel. John Cruise, the driver keeping us barely on the road. And Greg Beharrell, well, he's the rando guy hanging out at the window, waving at strangers.
1: Let's go!
0: Everything that rocks, especially the people. And I think we should put Brock in the trunk. This is WIRX.
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5: WIRX weather.
6: Highs level off around 81 today under partly cloudy skies with a slight chance for showers. Winds out of the west, 8 to 15 miles an hour. Lows around 60 tonight. I'm staff meteorologist Derek Hite.

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17: WIRX weather.
18: Highs level off around 81 today under partly cloudy skies with a slight chance for showers. Winds out of the west, 8 to 15 miles an hour. Lows around 60 tonight. I'm staff meteorologist Derek Height.
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1: WIRX weather.
2: Highs level off around 81 today under partly cloudy skies with a slight chance for showers. Winds out of the west, 8 to 15 miles an hour. Lows around 60 tonight. I'm staff meteorologist Derek Hite.

0: using power tools, he will surely burn in hell.
1: Why the black coat, black hat, black shoes?
0: There ain't no cure for the Mennonite blues.
2: Hey, Graver.
1: Doc,

0: Yeah, when they put the sheet over, like in the detective show.
1: What?
2: Isn't there?
3: Well, you think check drop is rough?
2: Isn't there

0: that died of a heart attack on stage and people thought it was part of his act?
1: Yeah, that's famous. That's
2: I thought that was Dick Shawn.
3: It is Shawn.
0: Oh, Dick Shawn.
2: Yeah.
0: Okay.
1: Mm. Yeah, but well, yeah. So anyway,
2: I'm coming, Mama.
1: So that's why I
2: that's why I was born.
1: That's why I sent you guys that story, but I guess it's not funny if you know that.
0: No, it's not funny.
4: It's not funny if you don't.
2: Well, the funny thing,
0: it wasn't
2: what
0: funny.
2: What was sort of funny for us was
0: we were trying to
2: Christy just
0: out.
2: Read the story and we were like, why did we do that?
4: Yeah.
2: Everything about it is awful.
5: Yep.
2: And that's when we concluded, well, he must have had not something on his sleeve. Yeah.
4: You know, this time of year is no joke if you're a farmer. 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

0: shop.
1: Aaron, right?
2: Correct.
1: Not like double A Aaron, our double A guy.
2: No.
3: Which is catching on.
1: Okay. Dear fellas, yesterday's show was once in a lifetime.

0: Okay.
1: Because the first day, every new kid, someone would walk up, hey, is that tie fake? Boom, and pull it off. And if it was, you were marked for life. Boys are so much fun. They're so nice. I was thinking about something the other day. You know, I don't want to go through the whole story again, but you may recall that I was stuck at an airport for from 11 to 7.
2: 36 hours is what I heard.
1: Well, it took 36 hours to get home. But
2: right.
1: The first day we waited for the plane, the plane was there, but they kept saying it was going to go, and it didn't.
0: Hmm.
1: And we were sitting in this, essentially a trailer with no windows in the Bahamas, boiling. People go, oh, you got to stay an extra day in the Bahamas. That must have been great. No, it wasn't. But I have a thing. I don't drink anything before I get on airplanes.
0: Right.
1: Because I don't want to have to get up and pee.
2: Right. Mm-hmm.
1: So I was thinking about this. So I didn't drink anything. No water, no soft drinks. I didn't have anything once I got to the airport. No fluids of any kind.
2: Oh, good.
1: Then when got back to the hotel after a taxi ride, a boat trip, and another taxi ride. You ever have your pee look like mustard, with the same viscosity?
0: Oh no!
1: I'm not sure what that means, but
3: because it might be some slight,
1: slight
3: dehydration there.
0: Yeah,
1: anyway. Yeah. But I wasn't really conscious of it, and they did have water there. But I'm not going to drink the water because then I'll get. Guys, I hate having to get up and pee on an airplane. Am I the only one?
3: It's never comfortable, but I'll do it.
2: I don't have any choice. I have to. Yeah.
3: And a lot of times I just want to stretch my legs anyway. So
2: I go a lot.
3: Any excuse to stand for 10 seconds.
2: Yeah.
1: And am I the only one that assumes as soon as I get into the bathroom on an airplane, it's going to drop 10,000 feet?
3: Oh, yeah. No, I never worry about it.
0: I do.
3: Maybe I should.
1: I've only had to sit down and do that once on an airplane.
3: You did, though.
1: I was terrified.
3: Yeah.
1: I thought, oh, my God. How embarrassing would it be?
2: It's a wonder you could make the transaction.
1: Well, no, it's a wonder I didn't make it in the aisle.
3: Oh, one of those.
1: As you know, sometimes when duty calls, you don't really have a choice. Okay, Josh, this one, this letter may require a little bit of thinking.
3: Oh, and that's the amount of thinking I'm good at.
2: Just a little bit.
1: This guy, this is Jordan. He goes, I set a goal to read 100 books this year.
3: Mm.
1: I'm well on my way.
3: Oh, good for you.
1: That is amazing. That's great. Especially if you've noticed lately, there was a really interesting article about the number of people who still read books.
0: Yeah.
1: Is plummeting.
3: Apparently it's Tom, me, and this guy.
1: Yeah. he goes, a few books on my to-read list were added after hearing you guys mention them on the show. Into Thin Air, which is a great book about climbing Mount Everest.
0: Right.
3: Yes.
1: Just a terrific read.
3: And you'll read that one in a day. You won't want to stop.
1: Yeah. I've read it twice. It's so good. And then Where the Crawdads Sing.
0: Yeah.
3: Oh, I loved that book. And that's especially for popular lit, that's a really good book.
1: Yeah. And then I feel like Oprah here for a second because she has her book club. He's asking what books we would recommend to add to his list.
3: Oh, geez.
1: There's a lot of them. I'll tell you one. The book I've read twice in the last year is John Green's book. It's got an odd title, The Anthropocene Revisited.
0: Okay.
1: It's kind of a bio. It's really cool. It's a nonfiction. Really good.
2: Sounds a bit snooty to me.
1: No, not at all.
2: Oh.
1: He's a real. It's really down to earth. It's terrific. Did you ever read that book, On Writing? By
2: I did actually. Stephen King.
1: By Stephen King.
2: Yeah.
0: Oh, okay.
1: Where it's not an autobiography, but it kind of is.
0: All right.
1: Where he writes about some, and it's great. It doesn't matter if you like, and it's not a horror thing. It's a nonfiction.
0: Okay.
1: This thing with John Green's the same. I'd recommend that. How about this one, Chuck? I think you read it. Dropped Names by Frank Langella.
2: Yep, I love that book. Oh, I listened to it. Yeah.
1: Frank Langella. He's the guy that was
2: great
1: famous
2: stories.
1: In the 70s for playing Dracula. Terrific actor. The opening chapter of that book is one of the coolest. I don't want to spoil. There's an unbelievable story.
0: Okay.
1: He's like 20 years old, and something happens to him that is just absolutely staggering.
0: Yeah.
1: Funny and amazing right off the bat. Josh, any come to mind if you had to recommend something
3: for
1: Jordan?
3: Oh, I just throw out some authors. Anything by Dennis Lehane, Tim O'Brien. I mean, I could go.
1: Tim O'Brien, he wrote was Going After...
3: Cacciato was one of his books, yeah.
0: Great. Did you guys read Griffin Dunn's?
3: Yes.
1: I did.
2: Oh, that was good. Yeah.
0: I loved that.
2: I read that, yeah.
1: Yeah, and another good one is Michael McDonald's book.
0: Yeah. Oh, I want to read that, yeah.
2: Yep. That's really good.
1: And then Donald Fagen has a book called Eminent Hipsters. Donald Fagen from Steely Dan. The first half of that book is great. Then it turns awful.
0: Mm.
1: You can tell he's bored. But the first half is great.
2: Dick Cavett has, I found it on iBooks. It's called Brief Encounters, and it's just a little bunch of essays. It's really,
1: there you
2: really
1: go.
2: Great.
1: There's our book review section.
2: Yes.
1: Something new from the Bob and Tom Show.
2: Your book review.
1: And good luck with all that.
2: And here's something for Tom, dear Bob and Tom Show. I saw this at the Model A National Meet up at French Lick, Indiana, the West Baden Resort. This is a Model A, and on the front of it, as you'll see, Tom, it says DeLand, Florida, Athens of Florida. I don't know what that means. I've never heard that slogan. Had you?
1: No. Well, there's a really good college there.
2: Oh, okay.
1: Stetson.
2: Oh, the Hatters.
3: Sure.
1: Yeah.
3: Mm-hmm.
1: But
3: that's a cool car, huh?
2: Yeah.
1: The car is amazing.
3: Looks like it's out of Sinners.
1: Yeah, and it's beautiful. Well, thank you very much. DeLand, Florida, of course. I used to work on the air there. I don't know if you knew that, Miss Hooker.
2: That's an odd name, though, DeLand. I wonder where they came up with that that name.
1: It's actually very simple. It's quite close to DeCy.
3: Hey!
1: Oh, thank you.
3: Oh, boy, I didn't know. That was a hearty hon.
1: I didn't know you had him here.
2: That was amazing.
1: Did you see the story a couple weeks ago about the lady that got eaten by an alligator? That was right near DeLand.
0: Oh, no.
2: Yeah. Oh, well, because they'd had a hot day hiking, and they saw a little pond, so they just got into the pond and thought they'd cool themselves off in Florida.
0: That's what the woman said?
2: Yeah.
1: Well, friends.
0: Oh, yeah.
2: Cool. She's going to jump in the pond.
1: Okay.
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13: Whoa.
14: Just trying to hit the Starbucks before I head to the gate. I'm at B-19.
13: Uh-huh.
14: I have to go all the way to Bravo 54 in less than 20 minutes.
13: Good Lord.
14: It's a lifetime in my world.
13: I'll bet.
14: I know. I had to call you guys today because...
15: Hey, Tarmac!
16: Oh, crap. Bob and Tom, it's that same guy.
13: Oh, no.
16: Oh, a huge client of ours, and I'll be damned if I always forget his name.
13: This guy? Oh, man.
16: Oh, hang tight. Maybe it'll come to me this time. I got to find out this guy's name.
13: All right.
15: Kenneth Ulysses Nelson Tarmac.
16: I know.
15: Oh, that is a mouthful.
16: Yeah.
15: Kenneth Ulysses Nelson Tarmac.
16: Yeah, my dad. His two heroes were President Grant and Nelson Mandela.
13: Wow.
16: He was early on Mandela. I can't believe you know my whole name. Well, just for kicks, what's your full name, sir? I bet it doesn't roll off the tongue like mine.
15: No, that's a mouthful, I gotta tell you. Hey, I don't have the four names like you. I'm not Catholic. I just got the three. So just take William and combo that up with my first and last name.
16: Oh. Yeah, we'll do. Bob and Tom, I think this might do it.
13: Okay.
16: Hey, check this out. Look what Tomek gave us for bonus this year, Cowboy. Only gold-level guys got these. customized Corinthian leather business card holders.
13: Ooh.
16: I rock it old school. I don't keep crap on my phone. Mm-hmm. And look, I'm saving the top spot just for you, Mr. Numero Uno. Now that rolls off the tongue. Give me that card over here.
15: Hey, Kenny, you're not going to believe this, but I just gave my last card away.
13: Oh.
15: And they are beauties, 100% acrylic.
16: Wow.
15: Oh. I promise I'll have a card for you next time. You know, in fact, I just gave away my last card to Rick Ramica from Ducor.
16: Ducor? That's our top competitor now, Junior. Mm-hmm. When did Ramica change teams?
15: Well, he's been with them since the holidays. Actually, he and his family came over for our annual Christmas party.
13: Aww.
15: I told you, you're always welcome to come. All you got to do is call.
16: I know.
15: You know my name's in the book.
16: Just busy.
15: Just look it up. Yeah, Ramica and his wife got me and the little lady personalized Snuggies.
16: Wow.
13: Ooh.
15: Our names are stitched right on the front.
13: Nice.
16: Your names are on the front? No kid, you got a picture of those? I'd almost pay.
15: Sorry, Kenny, no photos. We love those things. They are a big hit.
16: Wow. Well, you know, I'm sorry I couldn't make it, but I knew I'd see you again, and I just hung onto your gift card right here in my carry-on. Actually, I have a few of them. Went all out with gift card medleys this year for our top clients. I certainly wanted to just pop them in the mail. Baba Tom, hang tight. I got to do some quick re-gifting.
13: All right.
16: We like to personalize things now. It's Kovic's new motto. Yeah, here you go. Brand new one.
13: Oh.
15: Circuit City. Thanks, Kenny.
16: That's not all. This one's good for $100.
13: Oh.
15: Montgomery Ward.
16: Oh, they got everything.
15: You're too kind.
16: I know. I know. And here's another one, but I'm going to need you to sign for this one. It's like a membership thing.
13: Oh.
15: Yeah, a service merchandise, huh?
16: Yeah, you're gonna have to sign right here, Chief.
13: Uh-huh.
16: Let it rip. Just sign right here.
15: Yeah, I know. They when I used to go in there, they always had you sign stuff. So okay, here's the thing. You got a Sharpie?
16: Yeah.
15: Okay.
16: Let it rip.
15: Here you go.
16: Wow, you a doctor now, too? That's pretty much a straight line, Shooter. Looks like one of the answers on Final Jeopardy when the people are just guessing and the last few letters kind of fade away. Maybe you should print right under so the people at Service Merchandise don't question anything.
15: Look, I don't know, Kenny. I got to get going. In fact, I don't even think there's a store around my house anymore.
16: Huh.
15: I got to get going. I tell you what, I'm going to put you on the VIP list for our convention out in Scottsdale.
16: Oh.
15: It is beautiful out there.
16: Will do, son. Will do.
15: And do me a favor, hit me up on Twitter.
16: Okay, no problem, Big Tommy. What's your handle on Twitter?
15: You ain't going to believe this. I'm one of the rare guys that actually got his name as my handle.
13: Wow.
15: That is rare.
16: Don't I know.
15: Gotta go.
16: Don't I know. I got to stay too. See you in Phoenix. I got to make a quick phone call.
13: Oh, again. Boy. Okay. Yes. Wow.
1: I believe we're having another lady getting on the line. We're looking for Allie Breen. There we go.
3: We did that for Allie because she's one of the world's most renowned female belchers.
2: Is that right?
17: That's news to me.
1: Comedian Allie Breen is our guest. The show is called Sexy Time. And Allie, are you in Florida or England?
17: Where I'm in Florida, and I forgot my tripod, so I'm trying to make this work. There we go.
1: Yeah, we can see you. You look
17: great. Perfect.
1: You look very nice, of course.
17: Thank you.
1: And when are you going? Now, you've got this new boyfriend in England, right?
17: Yes, I do.
1: That's still happening. And when are you going back to see him?
17: The end of the month.
1: Wow. Nonstop.
17: Yeah.
2: once again, in your private time, you rob banks. Is that right?
17: Yes. Well, now, I do.
1: The way the show works is you can find Allie Breen, Allibreen, on your favorite social media platform. Send her your letters, and we'll try to fix your love problems. What have we got for starters?
17: Dear Allie, me and my boyfriend split everything equally: rent, bills, dinner, entertainment. He makes a lot more than me, and I never complain. But at dinner, he usually orders more expensive things and gets 2 or 3 more drinks than I do. So I did bring that up, and he said, oh, I didn't know we were itemizing things, making me feel cheap. But isn't he being cheap, making me subsidize his drinking and eating?
1: Well, if he's having an extra 3 drinks every night, he may need to see an alcohol counselor.
2: Get in the program. Yeah.
17: There might be bigger problems.
1: That seems kind of unreasonable to me.
3: I can't relate to this guy. I don't know. Why is he making you pay for half of your meals?
18: If anything, separate it by a percentage of your salary. Like, if he makes a lot more, shouldn't right. he be doing, like, 70 and you're doing 30%?
19: Yeah, exactly.
20: But, you know, that's a little bit.
17: Yeah.
13: Wouldn't it be a little
3: more? You're dating Bernie Sanders?
18: Unless you're contributing. Like, someone would want to contribute, but you also don't want to be, like, cool.
13: It'd be a little more elegant to go, okay, I'll tell you what, I'll pay for every third meal.
18: Yeah.
13: Rather than going, okay, let's see, what's 70% of $64?
3: Right. No, the guy needs to pay for all the meals.
18: Or just go Dutch. Like, just pay for yourself and then.
13: Did you ever see the play Lysistrata? What she does is she withholds sex until he starts paying for everything, right? Am I getting it right, Josh?
3: It's Lysistrata, so you got that wrong, but yes.
13: Well, no, it's lice, like body lice. because famously all the women had the crabs. I don't know. I think this is ridiculous.
2: Aren't you a team? Can't you be a team?
13: Okay, sorry.
17: Yes, exactly.
3: Yeah, I don't get it. Yeah. We're with you, ma'am. We are with you.
18: Yeah.
13: I don't know how do you fix it? How do you fix it though?
18: When the waiter comes, go two checks. There you go.
19: Yeah.
18: And if he gets mad about it, be like, calm down. What's the problem?
3: That's actually not a bad answer.
18: I'm paying for mine.
3: So these will be separate checks.
13: And you just pissed off the server.
3: Well, then don't be a server. I've never understood that.
13: Are you a separate checks guy?
3: I'm not necessarily a separate checks guy, but when that happens, I don't want any complaints from the help.
2: I had a problem with Bonnie. Remember this? A couple of weeks ago, I ordered my fried pickles out of order, and I thought she was going to hit me with her little her little Kendall device there. She was putting her order in. You should order
17: those. The fried pickles? You can't order them at a certain point?
2: I didn't order them first. I ordered my entree and said, hey, I'd like some fried pickles. Well, I have to go back now, is what she said. I got to go back.
13: I see.
2: It was a whole scene, Josh.
3: Unfair.
13: Let's move on. Here in the Bob and Tom program, we are presenting Sexy Time with Allie Breen. What's our next problem?
17: Dear Allie, my girlfriend is a masseuse. The other day, I had to go into her underwear drawer to get a pair of socks, and there was a stack of money in there. I said, whoa, what's this? And she said she puts all of her tips in there, but that seems like a lot. Do you think she's giving happy endings?
3: No.
17: And should I ask her if she is?
2: Yes, yes, happy ending.
3: No, you dummy.
2: It's the only thing can generate a tip like that.
3: You know what? I am with you on this, Chick.
2: Thank
3: yes.
2: you. Yeah.
3: Confront her and accuse her of...
2: Is that what you want?
3: Of giving HJs.
17: Doing sexual favors.
3: Yeah.
19: My ex-wife, actually, when we were married, she was a professional masseuse. And there was, comics would come in town and they, my back's hurting. I'm like, my wife's a masseuse. You should go see her. $100 for a massage. They're like, does that include the happy ending? I was like, guess what? You don't get a massage from my wife.
18: Right.
19: No, it doesn't. No.
13: Then you would do it.
19: Yeah, I'll do it if you're paying enough.
2: You know how comedians are, huh?
19: Yeah, they aren't scummy at all.
2: Okay.
17: Oh, yeah.
13: Yeah, this is ridiculous.
3: It is. You don't know how that could be a year's worth of tips in there. You have no idea.
2: You're an idiot, sir.
19: Well, if you tip 20, 30 bucks on a massage and she gives 5 massages a day after a week, that's a bunch of cash.
3: I know.
19: Your drawer.
3: Yeah, right. No, this guy's, yeah.
17: Yeah, this guy's jumping to conclusions.
3: Yeah.
19: I think he wants
17: when you were with your wife, did she give you massages all the time or was it one of those things she was too exhausted
19: She was training, yes. But once she did it for a living, I never saw another one.
17: That was it.
19: I get it. Like, I landscaped. I didn't want to go home and plant roses.
3: Right.
19: I get it.
2: Oh, yeah.
13: Yeah, okay. Makes sense. How do you know if a masseuse is doing the happy endings? What's the trick?
17: Yes, I always wonder that, too. How do you broach that?
2: I believe it's something to do with the towel. Am I right on this?
3: The towel?
2: The placement of the towel.
13: Is there some kind of a code?
2: I think there might be, yeah. That's the feeling I get. I'm basing this on absolutely nothing.
17: Like what, though? Like you take the towel off of your self? Is it that obvious?
3: Interesting.
2: Or half staff, possibly? I'm not sure.
3: Somebody write us anonymously and tell us what the codes are.
13: But wouldn't you get arrested?
2: For,
17: if you pitch a tent, that's one way.
2: Maybe when you roll over, the towel goes askew. That's another signal.
3: And if she corrects it quickly,
2: then
3: you know that probably things are off the table. But
13: is there some kind of like code in the sign out front?
2: I don't know.
18: I think when you book your appointment, you just say, I'm not a cop. And then they're okay. Then they can offer it up.
3: When I lived in South Korea, I would see these places. there would be barbershop, those barbershop poles
2: right.
3: on the outside of buildings, like in between restaurants and stuff. And I had lived there for a couple months, and finally, the guy I worked with goes, you know what those barbershop poles are? And I go, no. And he goes, those are happy ending places.
2: Oh.
3: And I was like, are you kidding me? Because they were everywhere.
20: Wow, that's great. So it's a shave and a haircut, BJ.
3: That's exactly really interesting.
20: Right. Yeah.
17: So, oh, wow. Oh, my gosh. I wonder if that's still the case, because if not, all the listeners who are in South Korea right now are going to be running to those places, seeing how it is.
20: Yeah, I got a
3: we
20: nice,
3: went to one.
20: Nice haircut.
3: And I got a massage. And when it came time for the other stuff, I passed because it was an open room with like eight cots, and I was right next to this other guy.
18: Oh, so weird. Wow.
3: And he was getting the extra stuff.
2: Oh, really?
3: I literally looked over, and she was on top of him.
2: No kidding. What?
3: Yeah, yeah.
17: Wait, so, that's a lot of extra.
2: What a glorious place to live.
3: Oh, I went, get me out of here. And so then I paid for my just shoulder rub or whatever and stood outside waiting for my buddy.
20: I have a question. Have you ever seen that thing at the airport? Some airports now where they've got like the masseuse right there in the hallway.
3: Oh, yeah. And some shopping malls have
2: a relaxation break or something.
17: Yeah.
20: Maybe I'm just too self-conscious. Do you think you could you do that?
3: No, oh, yeah. I wasn't interested in that, but I see why people would.
19: Get a happy ending at the mall?
3: No.
19: Yes, I could do
3: just
19: that.
3: A regular massage.
20: Oh, okay. I was talking about just kidding.
2: You'd have your face buried down in that weird pillow. You wouldn't.
3: Yeah,
17: they'd have a hard time still getting you the happy ending.
3: I get why people do that.
20: Yeah, I get why they do it. I just think I'm too self-conscious.
2: Oh, yeah.
20: Now, shoe shine at the
2: airport.
3: See, I'd be way more self-conscious about a shoe shine.
20: I love getting my shoes.
2: I think guys do this because of the orgasm, I think. Is that why they do that?
3: Mostly, yeah. Well, that's the part that feels real good.
20: Okay, Allie Breen is our guest. Allie is a very fine comedian. Now, are you in a hotel, or is that the condo you're rehabbing?
17: It's the Airbnb. Yeah, it's the condo. I mean, it's actually a house. You always say condo. It's a house.
20: Okay. It looks very nice.
2: We know what words
17: it's
2: are,
17: nice.
2: Allie. Okay.
20: Okay. Now, let's get to our next letter, Allie.
17: Dear Allie, my boyfriend always says when he sees a hot girl that that's his hall pass. I get that it's a joke, but isn't it insulting that he basically keeps telling me all the girls he wants to bang? I don't do that to him, but maybe I should start.
20: Oh, absolutely.
2: Yeah, he's a jerk.
3: I'll tell you this. I think this is a sign of a guy who is not cheating on you. The guy who's cheating doesn't joke about who else he wants to bang. So I think I really do believe you can take some comfort in that.
20: Yeah, but if you find it offensive, I what's good for the goose is good for the gander or whatever.
3: Yeah.
18: I don't know, Josh. He sounds pretty dumb. So he might actually cheat on her with one of these girls. Because why would you keep saying that to your girlfriend? Like, well, she's hot. I'd bang her. You know?
3: I don't know why he would say
18: if it's cool with you,
17: also,
18: honey.
17: Don't guys get one? Isn't it a one hall pass thing?
18: Yes.
17: You can't say that for every hot girl you see. Yeah.
3: No, that's not how that works. You're exactly right. And usually it's reserved for famous people. And
19: yeah, not your sister.
20: Yeah. Yeah. Not the lady who lives next door.
3: Yeah.
20: That does gardening.
3: Yeah, the guy's asking for her to be upset. That's for sure.
18: Yeah, please.
17: Yeah,
18: do it
17: he's
18: right
17: trying
18: back.
17: To stir it.
19: I feel like, though, if he's doing that, he's trying to be funny.
3: He is.
19: On some level, and she doesn't.
3: She even admitted it.
19: Oh. Okay.
3: I know he's joking, but. Yeah.
18: God, break up. He's not funny. He just sounds terrible.
2: That's a good a reason as any to break up.
19: Yeah.
17: That is true. And once again, if she actually laughed at the first one and then he does it 10 more times, for her to be like, all right, I laughed the first time. Can we stop?
3: Yeah,
17: like,
3: let's knock this off.
18: We get it. You're not funny.
20: Okay.
17: Yeah.
20: All righty. Let's move on. You can reach Allie Breen, by the way. Allie Breen on your favorite social media platform. What you got, Allie?
17: By the way, can I just say there were Bob and Tom fans who came out to the last Florida show who were awesome. But whenever people see me now, they go A-L-L-I-B-R-E-N.
2: Hilarious.
20: Do you want to find her or not? I mean.
17: Yeah, I love it.
3: She's not criticizing it.
20: Oh, okay.
3: It's fun.
20: Okay.
3: Yeah.
17: Yeah, no, I love it. It's become my trademark, apparently. Dear Allie, my wife and I are trying to get pregnant, and sex has gone from really, really hot to really not. Instead of sexy time talk, it's turned into impregnation talk and baby talk. And it's killing my boner. I tried to tell her, and she got upset that planting a baby doesn't excite me. Well, not like that. And see what I mean?
3: Well, Mr. Killing My Boner, I'm not too convinced your sexy talk is all that sexy.
0: Yeah. Yeah,
2: you know what I mean on that, Josh? Yeah. Kills the boner.
3: You don't want to murder my ding-dong.
2: What the hell? So this skirt comes in and she says,
20: hey, look, I don't want to spill any on my muscle shirt.
2: That's right.
3: No, that's what kind of happens. I get it. I bet every guy gets this when you are trying.
17: Right.
3: It can.
20: I'm sure it would really upset the guy who said, hey, listen, can you come home during your lunch break? I'm going to be ready. Oh, sorry. No, I can't. I'm having a ham and cheese sandwich I've been worried about all day. Go home.
3: An honest answer, I think, is a quick Google search of how to keep things exciting in the bedroom while trying to conceive. Honestly, it sounds clunky, but I think you're going to get some good advice from professionals.
20: That's going to land you on a website?
3: I promise you.
2: Well,
3: yeah.
2: Chat GPT will spit it right out.
3: Yeah. Right.
18: Yeah. How about
17: you can be dirty about impregnating someone still.
3: Yeah,
17: right?
3: Of course.
20: I got a couple of tips for the guy. First of all, careful where you go. There's a variety of places where you can have your little sperm party.
2: Is that right?
20: Yeah.
2: The headboard wouldn't be one of them to get her pregnant. Is that right?
20: Yeah, you want to make sure that you're in the right place. You know what I'm saying?
2: Gotcha.
20: You know where A and B and C all go. Okay,
17: right, sure.
20: We'll move on. We have time for one more letter with Allie Breen. Allie, what have you got?
17: Dear Allie, my best female friend is dating one of my best male friends. I know he cheats on her, and she is pretty awesome. If I were dating her, I'd treat her so much better.
2: Uh-oh.
17: But I can't be the one to tell her about it, obviously, because then they'd think I was doing it to have a chance. But regardless, I just think she deserves better. What would you do here?
20: Ooh. We had more or less the same story a couple weeks ago.
17: Yeah, there's been, I think it's a theme that this kind of thing happens. Yeah, he can't be the one to tell. I mean, I don't think that would help his situation with her.
18: If you ask the right questions to her without telling her, then maybe you can lead her on to make assumptions. Huh?
3: Making assumptions. Always the best thing to do in a relationship.
18: I'm just going to ask you a few questions and you can answer, like, where was he last night? Or where was he last week? Did you guys go out? Oh, you didn't go out?
19: Even if she breaks up with him, she doesn't want you. So...
18: Oh, she might. No, as a rebound.
19: No. No, if she's one of your best friends, don't mess it up. Just let them do their thing. She doesn't like you like that. I'm sorry, buddy.
3: I'm kind of with Jeff on this. I think the way to retract her is to back off or I don't know.
19: Let it happen naturally.
3: Yeah.
19: It'll figure itself out.
2: Let it be a secret for the rest of your life, I think.
19: Yeah.
17: Let it fester inside you.
20: Then there's the threesome route.
2: What? No.
18: Two guys and a girl?
17: Well, there's always, whenever they do break up, he can comfort her and give it a shot. He just can't be the one to cause the breakup, I would say.
3: Right. Like, right.
20: I think I just thought of the solution to our first letter.
3: First letter?
17: Oh.
20: Yeah, the first letter was the one in which the guy kept saying to his girlfriend, every time he'd see a woman, he'd go, oh, yeah.
19: Oh, hall pass.
20: She's super hot. I want a hall pass on her. Next time, she should just say, when he says, yeah, I'd do her, she should say, I'll do her with you.
3: So the guy completes right there? I mean, what's the end game there? That's
20: see if he's bluffing.
17: Yeah. He'll double his
3: You know, my boyfriend said this girl was hot, so I said, hey, why don't you bang both of us? Now he does it all the time.
2: Yeah.
3: I don't know what could have happened.
20: I'll see your 10 and raise you 20. I think it's funny.
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3: Oh, Captain, our Captain, Tom Griswold.
20: I prefer your Majesty.
3: But, I'll remember that.
20: Got a couple letters. We got to clarify some stuff.
18: Uh-oh.
20: We've learned a few things today. Did you explain the bucket thing to her yet?
3: Have been in here when we had a Tomism. A man's wife was doing some cleaning of the car, wanted the shop vac to be moved, and asked her husband to please move the sock bucket.
18: The sock bucket.
3: Yeah.
18: Mm-hmm. Okay.
20: I think the sock bucket should become part of the parlance, if you will.
18: Yeah.
20: You could call someone, yeah, what a sock bucket.
3: Yeah.
18: That is good.
3: It's something simple, you know, that you're playing catch and they drop the football.
18: Yeah.
3: Ah, you sock bucket.
20: I like that very much. We've also learned a little bit of history today. We just learned that from a so-called outhouse expert, if you've dropped anything in there, don't go off.
18: Anyone needs anyone to tell them that.
20: But how do people drop stuff? Don't check your work at an outhouse.
18: Yeah.
20: Get it done and move on.
3: You don't look in?
20: Your wedding ring and spin it around your finger. Don't take your camera out. Don't drop your sunglasses.
3: But I at least look. I want to see how mine meshes with everything else. You don't want to see how it adds to the collage?
20: Okay, sorry. Let's move forward here. We took a quiz.
3: You don't want to see if you can recognize yours?
18: Stop.
20: We took a quiz. Miss Hooker gave us a quiz that terms that men probably don't know about things in the world of being a lady.
18: Yes. Sure.
20: Can you give me one more example?
18: What's the beauty blender? We did that.
20: The beauty blender, I found out, is a sponge that you use to
18: makeup sponge.
20: Meld
18: is what we called,
6: your foundation.
3: Oscar knew it right away.
18: Yeah.
24: Yeah, they're all over our bathroom.
3: Yeah, I never knew they had a name. I'm glad to know it.
6: Yeah, there you go.
20: The triangular sponges.
18: Maybe triangle. They could be sphere shaped. They could. Yeah, they're all kinds of shapes now.
20: So the point is, we're learning things.
6: Yeah, you're learning. Yeah. What are you teaching us? Yeah.
20: Well, I'm trying my best.
3: Uh-oh. Well, here's a question for some women.
18: Okay.
3: Quiz. Do you know that you can bring up a topic that's very serious when I'm not about to drift off to sleep? You could do it, say, at dinner.
18: Okay.
3: Yeah.
6: Josh, I have a feeling that these aren't questions for Christy or I.
3: These might be directed toward exes.
24: I don't know. I feel like those are very universal.
20: Yeah. My question was, do you know how long I haven't been able to read your mind? Yeah. Okay.
3: Oh, wait.
18: There is something about laying in bed, though, that all of a sudden you want to talk. I don't know what it is.
3: I've given you four chances.
24: Yeah.
6: No.
3: Is there something you want to talk about? No. Something we want to know.
18: And that's not even serious.
3: And then I am literally entering dream world, you know, there is something I want to... I am about to throw you out the window.
6: No, that I... Okay, I've done... This has been a thing, but I have decided that I have to say no the first time he asks. The first time my husband goes, is something wrong? I go, no, because I would like to work through this on my own.
3: Would you ever say that?
6: Yeah, I do say that.
3: Okay, I say that. I love that.
6: I said, but please ask in a couple of hours.
3: Oh, Jess, that's amazing.
6: Yes.
3: It really is.
6: Yeah, I find the dumbest things to complain about sometimes. And so now, in therapy, I'm learning, like, hey, this is a you problem. It's not a him problem. You got to, like, give some effort.
3: Yes.
6: Before you attack him and rip his head off.
20: Yeah. But I don't, it's not just the serious stuff, Josh.
18: Yeah.
20: It's the minor stuff.
18: Yep.
20: Well, I've got to get up at 3 a.m. It's 10:30. Good night. What, wallpaper?
7: No, see, I'm guilty of this.
18: We have
20: wallpaper in Hart's room.
7: Yeah. Uh-huh.
20: Really?
7: Do you think we should get that shaker garage door? Do you think we should get that? Yeah, I'm guilty of doing that.
20: Well, stop it.
24: Yeah.
20: Okay, sorry.
24: How universal is this? Do women know that if you...
7: We know everything. What are you talking about?
24: If you give you finish a bowl of cereal and then you give it a cursory rinse under the faucet, you don't need a chisel and a hammer 9 hours later to clean that bowl.
18: I know my kids don't know that.
24: Right.
7: Do you know that we rinse and put it right in the dishwasher.
20: Did you know that the outside of the space shuttle is made from a cereal that has been left in the bowl overnight? Yes, and you can come back from space and it won't burn off.
7: Yeah,
20: we don't
7: have that problem.
20: Mm-hmm. Now,
24: and you want kids, Josh?
20: Yes.
24: Wait until you try to put one of them to sleep at night, and you've spent just 14 hours with them.
20: Yeah.
24: You're tucking them in, and then they go, "Hey, how come you and mommy aren't together anymore?" You're like, "Oh yeah, this is the time to tackle that." Oh yeah, or they'll be like, "Is there a God?" You're like, "Yeah, 9:30 at night on a Tuesday. Yeah, that's when we should be having this conversation."
20: Yeah, but yeah, when they ask you about why aren't you and mommy together anymore, that's when you go to. You want me to tell you why puppies die? Okay.
7: Oh jeez.
20: Okay, so now we also learned about. Purple shampoo.
18: Purple shampoo. Yes. Mm-hmm. Do you remember what that's for?
20: If you get your hair dyed,
7: mm-hmm. It takes the brassiness out.
20: You're supposed to do that afterward.
18: Yes, do that. Like if you have maintenance.
20: Got this from longtime listener Andrew.
18: Okay.
20: Air Force veteran. If you caught the crabs, the prescription was quote blue shampoo.
24: Oh.
20: So that must be Quell, I believe.
18: Quell, that's what
20: Was that blue?
7: I don't know.
18: I think it was blue. It wasn't purple. It was like so that's this blue.
20: Okay,
18: yeah.
20: Blue shampoo. Thank you very much. We also learned that Zachary Taylor, president, died a few days after July 4th, and I jokingly said he died from eating a mayonnaise sandwich at a July 4th celebration so Millard Fillmore could become president. I was kidding. Got this letter from Amanda, Youngstown, Ohio. Actually, Zachary Taylor did die of an intestinal ailment. The food that got him wasn't mayonnaise. He was being served cherries and cream at a 4th of July celebration.
24: Yes.
20: Which was not refrigerated in the 1850s. He spent the day throwing back cherries and drinking milk that had been sitting in the hot July sun.
7: Oh, God.
20: Essentially, his day went like this. Eat a lot of cherries, drink a lot of questionable milk, have terrible diarrhea, die.
7: Yeah.
20: Thank you, Amanda. Thank you for...
24: Wow.
20: Good to know.
7: Okay. Happy summer.
20: All right. So now we can move on from there with Christy Lee back at the news desk.
24: Quite a jubilee.
20: Mm-hmm. Cherry jubilee.
7: A Talker research survey discovered how much time Americans spend watching oddly satisfying social media videos.
24: Do you have any, Christy?
7: Yeah, I do.
24: What are yours?
7: I love watching this bee collector lady down in Florida. She goes and collects these huge hives of bees. And I'm a sucker for all animal videos, you know, any kind of animal.
24: I'm like, comforted by, there's a guy I love, his name's S&B Mowing.
18: Yep.
7: I watch that guy.
24: And it's very satisfying to watch it. Well, he's also doing it, he's doing great charitable
7: work. Right, he'll go to a home that's been, obviously an elderly person lives there and cannot keep up their yard.
24: Yeah.
7: And he'll do the whole yard.
24: For free. Yeah. You just watch him mow, and it's sped up.
8: Yeah, it's a time lapse.
24: He also does some power washing.
8: Yes. Oh, the power washing's very good.
24: And there's a guy who power washes rugs.
8: Washing.
24: It's like he pulled them out of the bottom of a lake.
7: Yeah.
24: And he gets these things pristine. It's great.
8: So that's fun to watch sober, too?
24: Yes, it is.
20: So wait a minute. So instead of going out and cleaning your porch, you watch someone do it?
24: Well, mine doesn't need cleaning, so it's really comforting.
20: I don't do any of this stuff.
7: Two-thirds admit to watching this subgenre of social media, spending 30 minutes a day or 156 hours a year consuming the content.
24: Boy, I don't do that
20: Maybe you could find one for me, because I don't do any. I'd like to watch one where ex-jocks with their hats on backwards get hit by trains. and die? Do they have a category for that?
7: We're talking about.
3: I can see why you would be satisfied.
24: You want to go on Twitter. That's where you find that.
7: Pimple popping videos rank the most sought after content.
20: That's unbelievable.
3: No thanks for me.
20: Are these real people getting zits?
7: Oh, yeah. Yes.
3: Or they're popping their own.
24: Yeah, boils, Lance.
3: The only time I see them is when it's by accident, and I go, oh, jeez.
7: But I know people. If I get these in my timeline now because we're talking about this, I'm going to be so mad.
3: Will your daughters watch those?
7: No, they don't care for those.
3: It's always everybody I know who likes them, girls.
20: Are these on their face?
7: Yeah.
6: Sometimes on their back.
7: They can be anywhere.
3: Shoulders.
7: There's Dr. Pimple Popper. That's a TV show.
20: I'm not going to watch it. Are they, are they holding their phone and then they're.
6: Yeah, it's up close. You see the whole thing.
20: So they're doing a one-handed zit squeeze?
3: Mm-hmm. Yep. It's brutal.
6: Yeah. I can't finish one. I won't.
3: No, I don't like them at all. I know.
20: Are they sponsored?
6: Maybe.
24: Some of them.
6: Yeah.
20: Like a custard commercial.
3: Oh!
6: I thought he was going to say skincare.
3: I can't believe it's not butter.
7: These are fun.
20: I do like the ones. I will say this. I watch the news usually on ABC on Sunday night, and where we live, it's immediately followed by America's Funniest Videos.
6: Yeah.
7: Mm-hmm.
20: And that show is so. I like the host. It's the jokes are so. They're mm-hmm. so corny. He's got a really fun delivery.
6: Yeah.
20: What's his name? Alfonso.
7: Don't watch it.
3: Rubiera or Ribiera.
20: Yeah, I find the guy really good. And anyway, that show, that does crack me up, especially the dog stuff.
6: Yes.
20: And the ones where guys just get racked in the nuts. I know Haywood has that song about that.
3: Well, this is slightly different than that.
7: This is different, yeah.
3: Comforting.
6: Yeah.
7: The other one I get stuck, this is going to, I'm going to sound so, I get a lot of videos these days of people taking, like, jewelers making things.
6: Yeah.
7: That is so fascinating to watch.
20: Chick got me watching that show in England where
7: they'll take a great show.
20: People bring in an ancient cuckoo clock.
6: Yeah.
20: And they put it together.
3: That's a good show.
7: Yeah.
20: I do like that.
3: You know what video I would watch?
7: What?
3: A series of a person who's just had pita chips and hummus. And the video is them smoothing out the hummus with the last pita chip.
6: Yeah.
3: Evening it out.
20: I did. Wait a minute. I forgot.
3: That would be satisfying.
6: That would be.
24: There is a genre of,
20: there's a word.
24: Of the opposite. Yeah. Of people breaking into like a new thing of peanut butter.
3: Oh, I love that.
24: Like there's a whole genre of it.
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13: What are you calling?
15: Are you calling somebody?
16: Yeah, I'm just calling the one of these special hotlines I like to call.
13: Mm-hmm.
16: You're going to like this one, I'm sure.
15: Okay.
17: Hello, and thanks for calling The Animal Walked Into the Bar, Joke Hotline.
13: Oh, I love this.
16: This one's great. Mm-hmm.
17: Brought to you by Paparazzi's Pizza.
13: Wow.
17: If you'd like to hear today's joke, please press 1.
16: Oh, okay.
13: What else is press the other options? Wait a minute. Are there other options?
16: No.
19: Please no.
17: Press 1.
16: Okay.
17: A baby seal walks into a club. If you'd like to hear...
19: That's it?
16: Wait, I think there's more.
13: There might be more.
16: Press 1
17: again.
16: If you'd
17: like to hear a people walk into a bar joke, please press 2.
16: Oh, press 2.
17: Thank you for pressing 2. A Mexican, a Polish guy, a rabbi, and a priest walk into a bar. The bartender looks up and goes, "What is this, some kind of joke?"
13: Is that it?
19: That's it.
16: Press 1 again. See if he'll do the one about the seal
13: again.
16: Okay.
13: Yeah. Press one.
17: A baby seal walks into a club.
3: Tom has been getting us excited for a video we're going to watch of a man versus bison, which
20: it's as funny. I mean, the guy's going to be okay.
3: I look
20: that's,
3: good. Well,
20: that's important.
3: But I do look forward to seeing it.
20: But he's badly hurt.
3: I mean, how many sites? I've never been to Yellowstone. I hope to get there sooner than later. But there must be signs everywhere.
20: Everywhere.
3: Yeah.
20: And they're very big animals.
3: Right.
20: And they can run, I don't know, 30 plus miles an hour. You're not going to outrun one.
3: And they're not, from what I understand, unwilling to pose for selfies.
20: Yeah. And that's pretty much how this happened.
3: Oh, man. All right.
20: We've been talking, we often talk about words. I don't know if you remember this. This is a letter from Steve. He writes, Stephen, he writes, "I think most men learn the term colostrum when their lady is pregnant or has just given birth."
19: Yeah.
20: Remember this one? We learned about it through the breastfeeding consultant when we were in the hospital. I always thought it was a funny term. My wife definitely did not appreciate it when I started calling her boobs colostomy bags.
3: Oh, no, she wouldn't care for that.
20: Because I thought it was quite clever.
3: Yeah, I like it.
20: I guess something, Stephen, I do too. I think that's pretty good. Dear Bob and Tom Show, Tom, my daughter turned 10 in June. Oh, I've got a 10-year-old. We were out on a walk with her adopted puppy, Nala. That's a sweet doggy. What a great doggy name. We were attacked by a swarm of mosquitoes. My daughter was attacked on her neck and shoulders. I was attacked on my bald head.
3: Oh.
20: I told my daughter they attacked my head because they want smart blood. She said, "No, Dad, it's because you're bald." Oh, thanks. Thanks, sweetie.
3: Yes.
20: Yeah, wear a hat. Tom, please, I'm going to be stealing your phrase. Oh, I see. I forget what the context was, but I said, I was talking about something back in the old days, and I said, that's when I was in charge of my own life.
19: Yeah.
20: Those days gone by. Well, thank you, Marvin from Louisiana.
4: Always appreciate your input. Once again, we are looking for questions that determine your manliness or womanliness.
3: Yeah.
4: This all started with Miss Jess Hooker. And do you have any more of the ones that you did for us on Friday? Do you remember?
5: Yeah.
4: We had purple shampoo.
5: We did.
4: We had LBD, little black dress.
5: Yes.
4: What was the one for the hair where you've got a blonde streak on two sides?
3: Is that money piece?
5: It's called a money piece, yes.
3: I love that.
5: Yeah.
4: And that's common parlance for that?
5: Yes.
4: The money piece?
5: Yeah. Yeah, we could.
4: I would never have put that together, ever.
5: No. Mm-mm. No, my husband definitely didn't. He thought it was a shape of a waxing in the nether regions.
3: I mean, that's a good guess.
4: Yeah, or a hooker.
5: Yeah.
4: A prostitute.
3: I mean, that's not a bad guess. Yeah.
4: Because they've got side piece.
5: Yes.
3: Right. So why wouldn't money piece be somebody you'd pay on the side?
4: Hmm. And by the way, I've discovered something new in the world of food.
5: Okay.
4: I think they've perfected microwavable rice.
5: Oh, yeah, in the bowls already.
3: Not bad.
5: Yeah.
4: It's not bad. I say that because that's all I ate all weekend.
5: Mm-hmm.
4: I had a little intestinal disorder, so it was a...
6: Oh, you don't have the thing going around, do you?
4: I don't think so. It seems to be... Well, I'll let you know. I think it's over.
3: Oh, good, good.
4: But I talked to my doctor about it. But
6: they had you on chicken and brown rice like you were a sick puppy?
4: I used to always get that boil in a bag rice.
5: Yeah.
3: Yeah.
4: Not bad. Yeah. But the microwavable rice, ladies and gentlemen, I give it a thumbs up.
3: It's acceptable.
5: Yeah, it's fine.
3: I have a rice cooker, so I'm spoiled.
5: Right. I just always do my stovetop.
3: Mm.
4: You got a rice cooker. How long does that take?
3: I mean, it takes an hour. Yeah. I've had one ever since I lived in Korea because it's the only way.
5: Nice.
4: So you got to plan an hour in advance?
3: Yeah.
4: Well, that's not going to happen.
5: It's perfect every time.
3: Yeah, it is. Yeah. It's perfect.
4: Okay, well, good to know. This is the honest to God truth. I don't have a picture. A little girl in my neighborhood who was a friend of one of my daughters, instead of a lemonade stand the other day, she was selling golf balls.
5: I wonder if her dad was out of town.
3: She did what?
4: Yeah. She had more than 150 of them, and she'd graded them. A, B, and C.
3: Were they based on cleanliness or?
4: If they were nicked up.
3: Yeah.
4: Or, more than 153 huge buckets of golf balls.
5: That's
4: holding
5: hilarious.
4: Up a sign, golf balls.
3: That is a very different neighborhood than I grew up in. But I love that. I love entrepreneurial
4: She's going to be running the world.
3: Yeah.
4: She's always got an angle.
3: That's smart.
4: Yeah, it's really sweet.
3: Then somebody needs to have an Arnold Palmer stand right next to her.
5: There you go.
4: Oh, yeah. Wait a minute. So you've got lemonade and iced tea, and the Arnold Palmer. That is a good idea.
3: they need to join.
4: Yeah. The problem with lemonade stands is you got to have ice, kids.
5: Mm-hmm. Yeah.
4: If you're doing a lemonade stand, and you need a lot of cups, mm-hmm. You know that story about paying $4 for a lemonade and you're walking away. Hey, mister, that's our only glass. Can you bring it back? Okay, thank you very much.
3: I did the McDonald's drive-through ice for the first time over the weekend.
5: How was it?
3: Fantastic, right?
4: Okay. Is it crushed ice or is it cubes?
3: It was the McDonald's ice.
5: Yeah.
3: So, yeah.
5: It's like a chip almost.
3: Right, it is almost like a chip. And, man, $1.50 for a good, medium-sized bag. And
6: you hit it on the drive-thru. You don't even have to get out of your car. They hand it through the
3: window
6: to you.
3: That's such a cool thing they do.
6: It's awesome.
5: Did you do that on your way to your fishing tournament?
3: Yeah, for the cooler in the boat.
4: Okay, now here's the scenario. I bought ice this weekend, too. Because, as you know, I hate crushed ice.
5: Yes,
3: right.
5: We do know.
4: And the ice at my house I can't stand because it comes out in, like, these half moons.
5: Yes.
4: So when you're drinking something, that half moon becomes a dam, and suddenly it spills all over your shirt. Kelly likes crushed ice, so we have a crushed ice machine.
5: Sure.
4: Once again, when I was in charge of my own life, I would have bought a big cube machine.
6: There's nothing on the refrigerator that you can hit that changes from crushed to full ice.
5: No, he's not on his refrigerator.
3: He doesn't like what their full ice is the half moon stuff.
6: Oh, okay.
3: Mine is too.
4: I've got a separate ice maker in my pantry.
5: Yeah, you can't see that his refrigerator is a refrigerator.
3: I love that.
5: Yeah, that is kind of cool.
6: That's pretty cool.
4: So I'm at Kroger.
5: Okay.
4: Where the savings never stop. And I'm in the self-checkout, and if you've been there, there are like 10 of them.
5: Yeah.
4: It's great. And they're lined up, across from each other, and then the ice the ice machine, whatever it's called, the bags are, the bagged yes. ice is right there.
5: Right.
4: At the end. So I've been waiting in line for a while. No problem. I get up there and I've got two other little things and I put them on the thing and then I walk to go get my ice.
5: Sure.
4: And some a-hole takes my spot.
3: And you weren't even done with it.
4: No, I just started.
3: Wow.
4: I hadn't. I should have checked something.
3: But your stuff was there.
4: My stuff was there on the, because there's two shelves. One on the right, one on the left. Yeah. The one on the left weighs stuff.
3: Right.
5: But there's an ice option, so you don't have to go right. and scan your ice.
4: What?
3: Yeah.
5: Sorry.
3: You can look it up. They have options for the ice.
4: There's probably some guy up in the office going, look at this moron.
5: Yeah.
4: I buy ice there all the time.
3: They have options for the firewood.
4: You're kidding me.
28: No. Wait, get the bag of ice and scan the bag?
4: Yeah. How else the hell else am I going to do?
28: I'm surprised it scans.
3: I am too.
4: There's a thing on it. I mean, yeah.
3: Right, yeah. But
5: it's so wet. And I wouldn't.
3: They would prefer you just to use the.
5: So when you, there's the same way you would look up produce, you can look up ice and like Josh says, a rick of wood. And,
4: I learned something today.
5: Yeah.
28: Mulch.
3: But that guy should not have stolen your.
4: No.
5: No.
4: Yeah.
5: Yeah.
3: Did you say anything to him?
4: Yeah. Yeah. That's my spot.
3: Yeah. Did he just go, oh, dude, I'm sorry, I wasn't.
4: No, he was a prick. He didn't do anything.
3: Ah, jeez.
4: So I should have said something really nasty. Go back where you came from, which is probably the same place I came from.
5: Oh.
4: That probably wouldn't have worked.
3: Right,
4: suburban white dude, that's not really very effective, is it?

0: The Iceman cometh with a forklift.
1: Yeah. We had a lake house when I was a kid, and so we had a essentially a restaurant-style ice machine.
2: Oh.
1: And it, that way it was just, you know, the big
2: so
1: thing that
2: jealous.
1: You would... Yeah, you would pull the...
2: Scooper?
1: Yeah, the scooper, the
2: awesome.
1: Whole thing. And it... Because we need ice constantly when you're at the lake, and so mm-hmm. they just got one of those. Maybe
0: That's
1: you should
0: great.
1: Get one of those for your garage.
0: not a bad idea.
3: Does it make the clear cubes?
1: Yeah.
3: Oh, wait a minute.
1: Yeah.
3: Here I come. Do a little bit of shopping today, perhaps. now, is that a tuxedo shirt?
4: It is not. It is a Cuban cigar shirt.
1: Yeah.
3: Oh, okay. I just saw the frilly stuff. That's a bold move.
1: Oh, no. That's a Jeff-style shirt for sure.
0: We know that because he's... worn it since we've known him.
1: Yeah.
3: Really? I've never seen that before.
0: It is a cool shirt. Thanks.
3: Makes you want to go get a one of those coffees that's super strong in the little tiny coffee cup.
1: An espresso?
0: Yes.
3: I had to spend a lot of time in Miami, and I would go get those little tiny...
1: They're fun.
3: It's like drinking electric gasoline. I mean, it is great. And after that, you go, I think I'm going to go build a bar. A lot of caffeine.
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0: Are you a successful entrepreneur or business person who appreciates all the perks that come with success? Lavish homes, flashy cars, generous expense accounts? Well, isn't it time you attained the ultimate status symbol? Your very own personal announcer. Your friends and colleagues will be impressed when they meet this dapper gentleman with the commanding voice. He's the announcer guy.
1: Hi, Phil. Thanks for coming to my party. Who's this?
2: Hey, Cindy. Check this out. This is my very own announcer guy. Hey, announcer guy, say something.
3: Hello, Cindy. It's time to meet your very special party guest. Say hello to Phil Mundor. This is Larry Morgan speaking.
1: Well, thank you. Of course, I know Phil. And nice to meet you, Mr. Announcer guy. By the way, Phil, you look great.
2: Oh, thanks. I got this new suit.
3: Tonight, Phil is dressed for success in a fashionable hand-tailored Armani suit. With softly constructed shoulders and a slimming silhouette, Phil is comfortably attired for whatever environment he should find himself in. Retail value, $2,500. This is Larry Morgan speaking.
2: Ooh, I wish I hadn't given the price on this.
1: Wow. That's great. Phil, let me get you a drink. What are you having?
2: You know, I think I'll have a beer.
3: This evening, Phil will be enjoying Dewar's on the Rocks.
2: What?
3: Dewar's, the finest blended scotch whiskey money can buy. And as always, we remind you to please drink responsibly. This is Larry Morgan speaking.
2: I guess a scotch would be okay. Thanks, announcer guy.
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0: He's the announcer guy, and like it or not, he'll follow you anywhere.
1: All right, my son, let's hear your confession.
2: Bless me, Father, for I have sinned. It's been
3: 3 months since his last confession. Good morning, Father O'Malley. Say hello to Phil Mundor. Recently, Phil has embezzled from the office football pool, run over the neighbor's cat, and has had some extraordinarily erotic dreams starring his 18-year-old neighbor, Caitlin Kravitz. Caitlin's appearance is brought to you by Nikon. Nikon, maker of the world's finest binoculars. This is Larry Morgan speaking.
1: Jesus H. Christ, Phil Mundor. That's one hell of a confession, or my name's not Father Mark O'Malley. Now, here to present your penance is my announcer guy.
4: Thanks, Mark. For Phil's penance, Father O'Malley orders 10 Hail Marys and 20 Our Fathers. Now go and sin no more. And thanks for visiting Father O'Malley's confessional. And please accept these fabulous parting gifts. A case of Rice-A-Roni, the San Francisco treat, and the hot new CD recording, Larry Morgan Reads the New Testament. This is Tony Lamont speaking.

0: guy, only from Bob and Tom Enterprises. This is Larry Morgan speaking.
1: Tom, we have a special guest in the studio. And I'll tell you what, I got to right off the bat say something is weird. Look at how many tattoos this guy's got.
2: Oh, yeah, he is.
3: Yeah. That's the most noticeable thing about me.
2: That's right.
3: My tattoos.
2: Dude, one is a badass scorpion, Tom.
3: Yeah.
1: Oh, yeah.
3: A Scorpio.
4: Our guest is a Lucas Waterfall.
1: And he's a Scorpio.
4: I didn't know you were a Scorpio. For those that can see you, they can see your tattoos. They're very inky.
2: And if you're just listening, he's not drunk. He's just got something wrong.
4: Yeah. Okay. Lucas is a...
1: We're desperately trying to ignore it.
4: Yes, I feel like such a dick, but
2: why?
4: Then again, why wouldn't I? Because I was going to say, Lucas is a stand-up comedian, but he's sitting because he's in a chair. Can you stand at all?
1: Oh, my.
3: Can I stand at all? Well... not soon, no.
4: Okay, all right. I just was asking.
3: Not one bit.
4: I knew. Maybe if we don't.
3: Not.
4: What if we just.
1: Zero. Not even a little bit.
4: So you wanted, if you wanted to feel more like a stand-up, what if I got to.
3: If I think about it, I start falling.
4: Okay. Could we lash you to a pole? How about that? Tie you to a pole and you'd be like, oh, no, boy.
3: I did, in my college days, I was. That's how I made money. Latched to a pole.
2: Hey, you all gotta pay for tuition.
3: We gotta make right. it.
4: You have a situation in your life. What's the proper description?
3: Cerebral palsy is my situation.
4: Okay.
3: I have cerebral palsy. It's a lack of oxygen to the brain. When I was a in my mother's womb, do you need me to get more descriptive?
4: Really? No, I'm
1: wondering why I don't have it, because I'm sure my brain has never gotten enough oxygen. So, yeah.
4: Well, your mom, didn't your mom smoke during her pregnancy?
1: Let's not talk about mom.
4: That explains
3: crack.
4: A lot. Sorry.
3: She smoked crack. She did meth. It was before meth was cool, though.
5: Oh,
3: my mom was a bit of a hipster.
2: She was a trendsetter.
3: Yeah. Before Breaking Bad. Everything.
4: Our guest is Lucas Waterfall. He is a comedian, and I have not met you before. You were here before.
3: Yeah.
4: I was on vacation.
3: Yeah, but, you didn't want to get the CP.
4: Yeah, you'll notice I am sitting the farthest away from you.
3: Yeah. You were trying to get that oxygen to your brain.
4: But it didn't affect your brain. You're very witty and now I mentioned the fact that you have a physical issue that you're dealing with, I understand recently had yet another strike that kind of hit you hard. You busted your leg, is that correct?
3: Yeah, I got hit by a car.
2: Oh jeez.
3: Oh, no. I got hit by a car and being I broke my leg, CP and a broken leg, you know, it's like cancer on your tumor. It's kind of redundant.
4: Were you driving your chair at the
3: time? Yeah, I was. See, the problem was I boycott everything with walks. So I don't do crosswalks. I don't do sidewalks. I don't do walkie-talkies. I hate Walkmans.
2: You don't watch Walker, Texas Ranger?
3: I don't know. Yeah. You know, Christopher Walken movies are just okay.
4: Okay. That's close, but no. So I'm curious. You're in the chair, I noticed you have a little electric gizmo thing that you push to make that move. Quite a nice driver. Joystick, thank you.
3: Yeah.
4: But were you on that thing when you got hit by the car?
3: Yeah, I was on... They were they stopped, which is good.
4: Yeah.
3: Which nowadays you never know; it's a crapshoot whether you're gonna stop. But they stopped, and they were arguing. One person was arguing with another whether she was going too fast, and I just wanted an ambulance. and they were arguing.
2: Like, were they standing kind of over you and arguing while you were just...
3: Yeah, they were like, you were going too fast. And I'm like, Could we just call?
4: No, I'm sorry about the broken leg, but that looks like a rather expensive contraption you're using. Did that thing get busted up?
3: This is a rental, actually.
2: Oh, okay.
4: Oh, nothing parties like a rental.
3: Yeah, yeah. I'm gonna wreck it again. yeah, but I went to the ER room and the doctors were great, the surgeons were great, but you know these residents, they're kids. This resident suggested that they just chop my leg off because I don't use it.
4: Yeah.
2: Wow.
3: You know.
4: Are you kidding me?
3: Just because you don't use something doesn't mean you chop it off.
2: Yeah.
5: Right?
3: Yeah.
4: And, I thought you were going to say there are a lot of guys that would be dickless if that were the case. our guest.
3: That was the joke.
4: Oh, were you heading that way? Okay, sorry. I don't know. I didn't. I just figured. Lucas Waterfill is our guest, and what you call it, CP? Cerebral palsy? That's the parlance.
3: I don't call it. Doctors do.
4: Okay. you're doing great. You're doing great. I'm glad you are okay. What's the rental fee for one of those? What do you call that? Is that like a...
3: you guys are paying for it.
2: Okay. Oh, that's...
4: Wouldn't surprise
2: me. Do you have to be 25
4: me.
2: To rent one of those?
3: Yeah.
1: Oh, yeah.
4: I bet those are pretty steep. So is yours being repaired, the one that you got hit in?
3: Yeah. It's, you know, going through insurance, which could be tomorrow or it could be... 5 years from now.
4: Yeah. Right? They never show that in the commercials.
6: And you take them to the shop, they try to give you a new air filter on it. It's always, you know, just a nightmare.
5: Always the upsell.
3: They're testing it through the Grand Canyon.
5: Right? Oh, okay.
2: Oh, wow. Well, at least you know it's going to be.
3: Yeah.
4: Now, is that one as good as yours?
3: No, this one can't. You got to push it to get up the ramps and down the ramps.
2: Oh, it's not as powerful.
3: I'm like sliding everywhere.
5: Oh, no.
3: It's like Tokyo Drift.
4: And I want to go back to your getting hit by the car.
3: Yes.
4: Was it your fault at all?
3: Yeah. Okay. Yeah. Yeah. Yes, I was. I've been sober for about 2.5 years now, and I told my mom, I'm like, If I'm getting hit by cars, I might as well drink. why am I sober if I'm still getting hit by cars?
4: I got a story for you.
3: Yeah.
4: I was in Nashville, Tennessee, walking down the street, and a guy walked by me, and he was walking in a very odd manner, and then I realized, oh my gosh. It's a comedian. Anybody know who it was?
6: Josh Blue?
4: It was Josh Blue.
5: Oh, yeah.
4: And Josh had been in here a bunch, and he also, I believe, has cerebral palsy,
6: yes.
4: Right?
6: Yeah. Maybe Bell's palsy? Is that?
4: No, I think
3: he has cerebral palsy.
4: You say cerebral palsy? In any event.
7: That explains why he didn't say anything to you, because he
4: No, he walked by, and then I turned around and went, Josh? And he turned around, and he recognized me. We talked for a while. The smell of marijuana was profound.
3: He's a big partaker.
2: Yeah, he enjoys it.
4: Whatever. And I'm not being critical in any way. That's. Yeah. But
7: I would imagine it's helpful in some.
4: Sure.
7: Some of that.
3: I get too paranoid.
5: Yeah.
3: I start thinking, am I mentally handicapped? Did my parents raise me to believe that I'm not when I am?
4: I feel the same way. My brain's too weird now to get affected
3: by
4: marijuana.
3: It's too good nowadays.
5: Yeah.
2: Yeah, it's strong.
3: We need crappy weed.
2: Yeah, what happened to the crappy weed?
4: Let's go back to the 70s. He's Lucas Waterfill.
3: Hey.
4: And Lucas is an old friend of Willie's, actually. Willie's here, too. Willie G.
2: Hey.
4: Back in the studio. And we were talking about... Lucas, your entrance into the world of sobriety.
3: Yeah.
4: Now, do have cerebral palsy. Were you advised not to drink alcohol, or is it just like everybody else?
3: They advised me not to have 5 shots a day, which is Yeah. Is that for everybody else?
5: Yeah. Oh. Yeah.
4: Was that what was your favorite form of alcohol?
3: Oh, tequila, baby.
2: Yeah, man, that's my favorite hard alcohol. Yeah.
3: Oh, yeah.
4: And now,
3: I'm not high end. I can go mid shelf and be fine.
2: Yep. Okay.
3: That's how you know you're drinking. I don't need that high end stuff.
4: Now, were you using a straw, or were you throwing?
3: No, I was using Willie.
4: So is that what you
2: body shots?
3: Yeah.
6: And it's weird. It's very hard to get my belly button out there.
3: Yeah. You ever seen the movie Coyote Ugly? It was like, I was John Goodman.
6: I have both used a straw to give Lucas like a whiskey ginger or whatever, but I also have just thrown a shot right down his mouth.
2: Yeah.
6: People look at you funny when you do that. It looks like I'm either I'm forcing it on him,
5: right,
6: or like I'm some sort of hero helping him.
3: I love to go, no, stop! The same with tattoos. I'm like, no, please stop.
2: Why are you doing this to me?
3: They took me off the street.
4: Once again, Lucas has a number of tattoos.
3: Yes.
4: Hands, finger, wrists, the chest, on the back too.
3: On the back, I have a Meyer Threat and Black Flag tattoo. I'm a bit of a punk rock.
5: Okay. Yeah. Nice.
4: Black Flag, the band, not the pest control product.
3: No.
2: Right.
3: I think they were named after them. Maybe, I don't know. Hmm. I was good at drinking and I was good at being crippled. I just wasn't good at both at the same time.
2: Not a multitasker.
3: Yeah. And one's easier a kick than the other.
4: Now, prior to your sobriety, were you a fan of the gummies or any of the THC infused products?
3: No.
4: You said it makes you
3: makes me too paranoid. Makes me too.
5: Yeah.
3: Like I said, they're too good. You know.
4: Well, today's marijuana apparently extraordinarily strong.
3: Apparently.
4: Now, ever drink wine?
3: Wine?
4: Or beer?
3: I've had them all. I did not cross alcohol. I did not like. Beer is always weird through straw because it's like very, like fizzy, mm-hmm. and yeah. you know a lot of.
2: It's not great.
3: It comes out the other end too frequently.
4: Yeah, I mean, obviously, yeah, it's a fairly elaborate production, yeah, I guess, for you to pee.
6: I notice the same thing. Whenever I wear my double beer helmet with the big straw that goes around, it's never the same. It's never as good.
5: No.
3: Yeah, on 500 day, you're like...
6: Yeah.
4: Do you...
6: chugging two IPAs through a straw?
3: Yeah, not for me. Yeah.
4: Did you ever smoke cigarettes?
3: I smoke cigars on occasion.
4: Oh, still?
2: There you go.
3: Yeah, that's my one thing. That and caffeine is like my one thing. I like cigars.
4: Do you have to have someone hold it up to your mouth?
3: No, I do. I burn myself.
7: Mm-hmm. That's how good the cigars are.
3: It keeps me alive, baby.
2: Yeah, you deserve it.
4: Isn't that a Black Flag song?
2: I
4: burn myself.
7: The pain is exquisite.
3: Yeah, but I don't know if I'm alcoholic. Like, I think the definition is too loose. Like, I think anybody could be... consider an alcoholic. Like, I think Jesus Christ himself was an alcoholic.
4: Really?
3: Yeah.
2: Could tell us and piss people off.
3: Can you imagine Jesus in AA, like, hello, my name is Jesus Christ of Nazareth. I'm the King of Kings, the Lord of Lords, the Alpha and Omega. And yes, I'm an alcoholic. I first realized I had a problem when I would go to weddings, and instead of just leaving when the wedding was over, I would turn all the water into wine. And then I got into prostitutes, and I didn't have anything. You know, I don't make much on a carpenter's salary, so I had to pay with them whatever I had, which at the time was eternal life. Then I started doing some weird washing random women's feet. And then my father forsaked me, and I had a hangover that lasted like 3 days. So I do what every sober person does now. I've been sober for 2026 years now. do what every sober person does. I just sit around and judge people all day. I'm going to hell for that joke. Little known secret, all crippled people go to hell. It's true.
8: What a crazy thing.
3: Because there's too many steps to get to heaven. And we're trying to get it changed, but heaven's a historical landmark. So
6: we can't. They're exempt. A lot of paperwork.
4: Well, that'd be ironic if you're doing that joke and you walked the crowd.
3: Yeah. Never happened.
4: That is a brilliant piece of comedy. Really. That is really funny.
3: Thank you.
4: And I'm sure someone won't get it. We'll get the letter.
3: Thank my Sunday school teacher.
4: Oh, well, that's very good. Once again, Lucas Waterfill is our guest. We certainly appreciate your coming here. Probably glad we got the ramp, at least, huh?
3: Yeah, that's a...
4: We got two ramps. We got a ramp in the back.
3: Look at you.
2: He's doing great, isn't he?
1: Yeah. You're doing real good, Tom. Yeah.
3: Tax break for each ramp.
4: Just wanted to know next time. Yeah. We'll throw that back.
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4: Miss Hooker yesterday came in all girly girl. It was really cool.
1: Girly girl?
4: Yeah, she's the chameleon of...
1: I'd be interested to hear your thoughts on this. Yeah, well, go ahead.
4: I'm going to be kind here. I think I can say safely you were kind of a tomboy.
5: Yeah, I would say so. Yeah.
4: And sometimes you come in here tomboyish, like today.
5: Right. And we also said that
2: like
5: that
2: today?
5: Is...
4: Yes, I mean, look.
2: Dress undress.
5: I have a dress on.
4: It looks like you're wearing a blue jean shirt. You're going to go change your oil.
2: She's got makeup and jewelry and...
1: Hey, look at that tomboy.
2: This is
1: over
2: one of the least tomboys she's ever looked.
4: Look at the haircut. She looks like a little boy.
2: No, she. Oh, my gosh.
5: I have my hair folded up. All right.
2: A beautiful clip in the back.
5: You think yesterday I looked more girlish?
4: Yes,
5: than
4: yesterday
5: I did.
4: No,
2: you look more girly today.
5: I do.
2: That is inarguable.
4: Well, you could take the wrong side.
5: I had a quarter zip on chick yesterday, okay? Right. And my hair was down. It was a little wavy, but the quarter zip was pink and white striped.
2: So therefore more girly. And
5: okay.
4: Right. Yeah. I mean, this is a blue denim. Like I said, it looks like you're going to go change your oil.
5: Okay.
4: Which is fine. You look very pretty.
2: We just need the listeners to know that what Tom is saying is inaccurate. That's all we need.
1: You know, but I think it needs to be said that what he's saying is accurate to him.
2: Right. There's no doubt about that.
1: No doubt.
4: This was meant to be a compliment.
2: We're not saying you're being insulting. You're just being wrong.
7: How many times have you used that phrase among other people?
4: Yeah. Oh, my God. It's constant.
7: I'm sorry. This was meant to be a compliment. She's in her car crying. What's going on?
2: How did this go so wrong? All I said was she looked like Bubba Smith.
7: Good Lord. Michigan State alum, amazing football player.
4: So I was bringing this up because I was sort of trying to get to this topic that Ms. Hooker brought up, which is...
5: Chick missed this.
4: And this is fun, Chick. And I think of all people, Chick may be...
7: I'm going to have fun.
4: I think Chick will be good at this.
2: Yes, I do too.
4: Do you want to give him the overview here?
7: I'm about half, so go ahead.
5: Okay, so these are questions that most women or girls know the answers to that men probably won't.
7: Oh, okay.
2: We averaged 20%.
5: Yes.
2: Most Oskay, me, Ace, and Tom.
7: Well, you know how in touch I am with my female side. You know that.
2: Yeah. Yes. Mm-hmm.
5: Okay.
7: Yeah, okay.
5: Do you know what a beauty blender is?
7: A beauty blender.
4: Mm-hmm. Did you get this one, John?
2: No, Oskay did.
5: Yeah.
7: A beauty blender, like a brush to blend your makeup in?
4: Very close.
5: Very close. It's the foamy like wedge that you use.
7: Like a sponge?
5: Yeah, like a sponge, yeah. To put your foundation on.
7: Okay.
5: Yeah. So you're close.
2: Very.
7: I'm going to give that.
2: The rest of us went like an appliance.
4: Yeah.
7: Well, I think that's the trick, though, probably. They put blender in there.
5: Do you know what a water line is?
7: A water line? Damn.
4: I still don't understand this one. Something about your eyeballs?
5: Yeah. I actually lined my water line this morning.
2: You know who has naturally lined... Greg Warren.
5: Yes, often, he does.
2: He gets accused of using something on his waterline.
5: Yeah, and I think it's because his lashes are so thick, it looks like he lines.
4: So is this the lower part of your eyelid?
5: It's the lid right under your eyelashes. Yes.
2: Mr. Carbonell kind of has that, too. A dark waterline where it looks like he's wearing.
5: Right. Yeah. Okay. So that's a waterline.
7: I did not know that.
2: No idea.
5: I think the big one was, do you know what a money piece is?
7: A money piece.
4: Now, this one, Kelly, my wife, didn't know it.
5: She didn't?
4: But my 13-year-old daughter, Finn, knew right away.
7: Okay. Money piece.
5: A money piece.
4: And apparently it is a thing.
5: Yes.
4: And it's a thing, and it got very popular with a female athlete not too long ago.
5: Right.
4: You've seen it 1,000 times.
7: Okay. Other than a piece of jewelry, a girl, the most prized piece of jewelry, I can't think of it.
5: No, but that is a good guess. It is a very specific chunk of hair that's been dyed or colored different than the rest of your hair.
7: Okay.
5: And it usually frames your face or it's in your fringe or something like that.
7: I was watching a show that a woman said, you messed up my money piece or something.
5: Yeah. Okay. Ah. That would be,
4: And to me, I thought it was a prostitute. You get your side piece.
7: A money piece.
2: I mean, right.
4: Makes sense.
7: Right. Your tomboy piece.
4: Yeah. I've got one I know he'll get.
5: Okay.
4: Diva cup.
7: Diva. Oh, that's the alternative to menstrual cycle. You wear that instead of...
5: Yeah.
4: And every woman, because I've been doing this quiz now to everybody I've run into, every woman has gotten this one right away. What is an LBD.
7: LBD.
5: Yeah.
2: And every woman pretty much has one.
5: Yes. It's kind of signature.
7: I have no idea.
2: We didn't either. Oskay did know.
7: Did he?
2: Yeah.
4: It's a little black dress.
7: Oh, okay.
2: And then we went, every woman always says they have to have a little black dress in their...
7: That term. Yeah. Yeah.
4: And then your name was brought up with reference to this. What is an everything shower?
7: Oh, that's my Super Shower Saturday?
4: That's your Super Shower Saturday.
7: Yeah, I love my Super Shower Saturday. I don't do it every Saturday, but yeah.
4: And then I know you'll get, I don't know if you'll get this one, a claw clip.
7: A claw clip. Is it for your hair? I don't.
4: Yeah. It's one of those big.
5: I have one in right now.
7: Yeah.
4: It's one of those things you can turn it into a pterodactyl and go, hello.
7: That's right, Tom, you can. Yes.
4: Do you know what purple shampoo is?
7: Purple shampoo. I don't.
2: I don't remember if any of us got it.
4: I don't think so. No. Purple shampoo is if you dye your hair or something, it takes...
5: Yeah, it's like a neutralizer, because that guy wrote in and said he uses it for his gray hair.
2: Right.
5: Yeah, so if you have like bleach blonde hair or gray hair, it will keep your hair from getting brassy.
4: Every woman I've run that one by, they all got purple shampoo immediately. This one I wouldn't have gotten. I should have, but I didn't. What is colostrum?
7: colostrum. I know this.
2: This is exactly what I went through.
5: Yeah.
7: It's like... It's some sort of health and beauty aid.
4: No.
7: It's like it comes in a jar.
5: No, kind of.
4: It comes in a boob.
2: It comes in a jug.
7: It's a side.
5: Chick's actually not wrong. Colostrum comes as a supplement now that you can like take, and it comes with your protein, and you can buy it because it's good for your face and your hair and nails. And
4: in
5: stuff.
4: Nature, it exists how?
5: In breast milk.
7: Oh,
5: it's the very nutrient dense, almost clear substance that comes in before your actual milk does.
7: Okay.
4: And we had a great letter from a guy yesterday when his wife had given birth, and they were talking to the breastfeeding consultant, and she explained the whole colostrum thing. He referred to, what is it? Did he refer to her boobs as her colostromy bags?
5: Yes.
4: She didn't find that
2: she didn't care for that.
4: Yeah,
7: I can imagine.
2: right.
4: What is a kitten heel?
7: Oh, that's a tiny little a heel on a shoe. Mm-hmm. Yeah.
4: Okay. And then...
7: I want to say Kim Novak wears kitten heels. I don't know why.
4: What options are square, almond, round, stiletto, or coffin-shaped?
7: What are they again?
4: Square, almond, round, stiletto, or coffin-shaped.
7: Well, those are... They have to be heels, right? No.
2: They're not heels.
5: They're not.
7: Well, almonds are eyes, no?
4: Yeah. But, every woman I've done, every single one got this one right away.
5: Yeah.
2: I knew this one.
5: Yeah.
4: It's nails.
7: Oh.
4: And Josh knew it because he likes, apparently.
2: I love fingernails, and I...
7: I have all those at home.
2: And when I get my pedicures, I often listen to what's going on.
5: Yeah.
4: Ah, so
7: you
4: there we go.
7: Pick color. Correct. Yes.
4: And we have we'll have several more of these, and we're getting a number of we did some alternate versions going the other direction.
7: Oh, for girls.
5: Yeah, they asked me.
7: Boy terms.
2: Some are pretty good.
5: Yeah.
4: And we'll get to those coming up, but right now it's time to read our letters. And this is a great one. It's short, but the origin is what's so fun about this one. This comes to us from James in New Zealand.
7: Holy heck.
4: He goes,
7: you can't get to New Zealand.
2: Jimmy the
7: from
2: Kiwi,
7: here.
2: They call him.
7: Yeah.
4: It's the middle of winter here in New Zealand, but I want to say thanks so much for your ongoing daily entertainment. I listen to the show every day, sometimes at ungodly hours in the morning.
2: I bet.
4: I'm looking forward to my visit to the USA in September so I can listen to your show at normal times. Thanks again from the bottom of the world, James. Now, I'm going to ask you. You'll need a pencil for this quiz.
2: Okay. All right.
4: I want you to try to pronounce this guy's last name.
5: Okay.
4: Hmm. Okay. It's G-I-S-B-O-R-N-E.
2: G-I-S-B-O-R-N-E. Well, he's going to say Gisborne.
7: Gisborne?
2: I mean, I know what you want.
7: I will say Gisborne just for you.
4: Well, G-I-A-N-T is giant.
2: Sure.
5: Yeah.
4: So it's obviously Gisborne. James Gisborne. It's got
7: if that's
4: alliteration.
2: G-I-G is gig. So.
7: If that's what makes you happy.
4: It does.
7: Gisborne.
4: I hope we made you happy.
2: Well, let's see. What do you
4: James?
2: Do? Yeah, you would go Giselle and not Gazelle.
4: Mm-hmm.
7: Yeah, that's true.
4: I appear to be getting writer and writer.
7: Dear Bob and Tom Show, the other day I was out mowing my lawn with my earbuds in and listening to the Bob and Tom podcast. I was partly listening and mowing. And Tom was speaking at length, and it crept into my consciousness that he seemed to be slurring his syllables and hesitating just a bit. I didn't notice anyone else having this problem, so I became very concerned that Tom might be having a stroke or be sick in some way. I felt so helpless to do anything, as it would have happened if he might have suffered a stroke a couple days before you did the show. Then another thought struck me. I pulled out my phone and realized I had my playback set at 0.8 times. So I guess it's my brain set at 0.5x. Relieved you're okay, Tom.
4: That is so dead on. I was out on a long walk with the dogs. The exact same thing happened to me. Now I was listening to a podcast.
7: Yep.
4: And I thought, my God,
7: I don't know how they can change, but I've had it happen to me.
4: This lady is drunk. Yeah. And I thought, why are they letting her talk?
7: Yeah.
4: It's so embarrassing. And then I exactly the same thing. I had slowed it down. That's thank you, sir. I appreciate you. Because try that, and it does make you sound like it.
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16: WIRX weather.
17: Partly cloudy skies today with a slight chance for showers. High of 81. West winds 8 to 15 miles an hour. Mainly clear tonight. Low has dipped down to about 60. I'm staff meteorologist Derek Height.
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WIRX. 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That was, this is, blah, blah, blah, blah, blah. Not here. No, this group of misfits are anything but boring. They say, want, and play what they want. Bob and Tom.

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1: Things are boring. That was, this is, blah, blah, blah, blah, blah. Not here. No, this group of misfits are anything but boring. They say, want, and play what they want. 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You may not like them, but we guarantee two things. 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
1: WIRX weather.
2: Partly cloudy skies today with a slight chance for showers. High of 81. West winds 8 to 15 miles an hour. Mainly clear tonight. Lows dip down to about 60. I'm staff meteorologist Derek Height.
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17: WIRX weather.
18: A blend of clouds and sun this afternoon with highs around 81. Northwest winds 8 to 15 miles an hour. Lowest dip.
19: If you can drive.

0: Lows dip down to about 60 tonight, mainly clear skies. I'm staff meteorologist Derek Height.
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2: A blend of clouds and sun this afternoon with highs around 81. Northwest winds 8 to 15 miles an hour.

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15: A blend of clouds and sun this afternoon with highs around 81. Northwest winds 8 to 15 miles an hour. Lows dip down to about 60 tonight, mainly clear skies. I'm staff meteorologist Derek Height.
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9: A blend of clouds and sun this afternoon with highs around 81. Northwest winds 8 to 15 miles an hour. Lows dip down to about 60 tonight, mainly clear skies. I'm staff meteorologist Derek Height.
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0: 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Bob and Tom, they're the engine. Brock and Kiki, pure high-octane combustible fuel. John Cruise, the driver keeping us barely on the road. And Greg Beharrell, well, he's the rando guy hanging out at the window, waving at strangers.
1: Let's go!
0: 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And I think we should put Brock in the trunk. 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
12: Partly cloudy this afternoon with a high of 81. Northwesterly winds 8 to 15 miles an hour. Clear skies and foggy tonight. Lows level off around 59. I'm staff meteorologist Derek Height.
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9: Partly cloudy this afternoon with a high of 81. Northwesterly winds 8 to 15 miles an hour. Clear skies and foggy tonight. Lows level off around 59. I'm staff meteorologist Derek Height.
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10: Partly cloudy this afternoon with a high of 81. Northwesterly winds 8 to 15 miles an hour. Clear skies and foggy tonight. Lows level off around 59. I'm staff meteorologist Derek Height.
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10: WIRX weather.
11: 81 this afternoon under partly cloudy skies. Northwest winds 8 to 15 miles an hour. Clear skies with fog in spots tonight. Lows level off around 59. I'm staff meteorologist Derek Hite.
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0: Rock is next on Everything That Rocks. WIRX. Here's the thing about most rock stations. They're as exciting as a Tuesday afternoon. Not us. We're the rock station with a personality problem. Bob and Tom, they're like your crazy uncles you can't stop listening to. Brock and Kiki, pure unfiltered chaos. John Cruise? Oh, he's the voice of reason, but not too much reason. And Greg Bahero? He's Greg, and that's all you need to know. We guarantee two things. You won't be bored, and you'll never know what's coming next. Everything that rocks, including the people who bring it to you. This is WIRX.
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12: WIRX weather.
16: Highs level off around 81. This afternoon, under mainly sunny skies, northwesterly winds 8 to 15 miles an hour. Clear skies with fog in spots tonight. Lows level off around 59. I'm staff meteorologist Derek Height.
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4: WIRX weather.
15: Highs level off around 81. This afternoon, under mainly sunny skies, northwesterly winds 8 to 15 miles an hour. Clear skies with fog in spots tonight. Lows level off around 59. I'm staff meteorologist Derek Height.
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10: Mainly clear skies this afternoon with highs around 82. Northwest winds 8 to 15 miles an hour. Clear skies develop with fog at times. Tonight, lows level off around 59. I'm staff meteorologist Derek Height.
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7: Mainly clear skies this afternoon with highs around 82. Northwest winds 8 to 15 miles an hour. Clear skies develop with fog at times. Tonight, lows level off around 59. I'm staff meteorologist Derek Height.
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0: 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We're WIRX, and we're more like a race car with no brakes. Bob and Tom, they're the engine. Brock and Kiki, pure high-octane combustible fuel. John Cruise, the driver keeping us barely on the road. And Greg Beharrell, well, he's the rando guy hanging out at the window waving at strangers.
1: Let's go!
0: Everything that rocks, especially the people. And I think we should put Brock in the trunk. 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
22: Mainly clear skies this afternoon with highs around 82. Northwest winds 8 to 15 miles an hour. Clear skies develop with fog at times. Tonight, lows level off around 59. I'm Staff Meteorologist Derek Height.
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2: WIRX weather.
11: Clear skies with fog in spots tonight with a low of 59. North winds around 5 miles an hour. A blend of clouds and sun with fog at times early. Tomorrow, chance for storms, 86. I'm staff meteorologist Derek Height.
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13: Clear skies with fog in spots tonight with a low of 59. North winds around 5 miles an hour. A blend of clouds and sun with fog at times early. Tomorrow, chance for storms, 86. I'm Staff Meteorologist Derek Height.
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11: WIRX weather.
12: Clear skies with fog in spots tonight with a low of 59. North winds around 5 miles an hour. A blend of clouds and sun with fog at times early. Tomorrow, chance for storms, 86. I'm staff meteorologist Derek Height.
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0: 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Bob and Tom, hey, do we gotta say anything else? Brock and Kiki, like your best friends. Well, if your best friends were sex addicts that like to rock... hold on. I mean, if your best friends basically had no filter. John Crows, a voice so cool, your sunglasses will get jealous. And Greg Beharrell, a comedic genius. Or just crazy, you decide. Everything that rocks, these are the people that will rock your radio. Everything that rocks, including the people behind the mic. This is WIRX.
1: You know, this time of year is no joke if you're a farmer. 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So if your knees, shoulders, hips, or back are screaming at you, I get it. It's Kiki from WIRX, and here's the thing. 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
18: WIRX weather.
19: Clear skies with fog in spots tonight with a low of 59. North winds around 5 miles an hour. A blend of clouds and sun with fog at times early. Tomorrow, chance for storms, 86. I'm Staff Meteorologist Derek Height.
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1: Jersey, the reason I'm calling is because you won a pair of tickets to see Guns N' Roses with special guest Public Enemy at Tinley Park. 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
18: WIRX weather.
19: Clear skies with fog in spots tonight with a low of 59. North winds around 5 miles an hour. A blend of clouds and sun with fog at times early. Tomorrow, chance for storms, 86. I'm Staff Meteorologist Derek Height.
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7: Clear skies with fog in spots tonight with a low of 59. North winds around 5 miles an hour. A blend of clouds and sun with fog at times early. Tomorrow, chance for storms, 86. I'm Staff Meteorologist Derek Height.
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3: Hey, music scholars, great to have you back in attendance here at Classic Rock U, the institution of higher music education and celebration, where you get the stories behind the greatest songs in rock history straight from the artists alongside their music. I'm your host, a professor of rock. We're going to kick off today's course with a new segment. I call it Femme Fatale, songs about irresistible vixens, pulsed with danger, mystery, and undeniable allure. Of course, unleashed through heavy driving instrumentation, the Femme Fatale rock song has been around for a long time. They tap into a primal blend of fear and fascination where gritty guitar riffs and pounding drums echo the lyrical drama of a powerful, manipulative, or even an intoxicating figure who drags you toward the edge. The first song in our spotlight is one about a full-figured woman that fascinated the late Bon Scott. She rocked his world on many occasions, even though she was twice the size of the little frontman. Yeah.